0: So I'm here on the M6700, which is a gnarly little laptop that Dell was so kind as to pass our way. And this has been basically my mobile workstation for the past couple weeks. This has been kind of almost the nexus point that's been populating out assets and then send that over to some of the main architecture builds.
1: Have a little over 3.5 million polygons, which is a lot for computers to compute. Without the resources of the Dell computers and without NVIDIA cards, it would be next to impossible to have a scene of this scale.

0: so many moments you could share with anyone, someone, and you just feel like that moment will last forever when it's only a night, it's only a moment.
1: Fate has its tricky ways of throwing something in front of you you've never expected.
2: My philosophy in life is don't regret anything you do, because in the end, it makes you who you are.

0: Everyone is just going crazy these days. It's like the end of the world.
1: If you make a promise to yourself, you have to keep it no matter what.
2: Some people believe in God, I believe in music. You know, some people pray, I turn up the radio.
3: Music makes the world go round. And for me, if it wasn't around right now, I wouldn't be around right now. Music is everything to me.

Oh, Rudy, the Hooty Fruity. Oh, Rudy, the Hooty Fruity. Oh, Rudy, Hooty Fruity. Oh, Rudy. Bop, bop, loom, bop, bop, bop, boom. I got a gal named Daisy. She almost dropped.

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